over to work this morning. My foreman looked me in the eye. He said, fella, I don't know what's wrong with you, but you look sick enough to die. He sent me to the company doctor, and he examined from head to toe.

you do what they told you. Now you do what they told you. Now you do what they told you. Now you do what they told you.